classic one from Moby right there. When it's cold, I'd like to die. Swim on the mix of that one. A track from Bonobo here in 2026. The song's called Me and You. Fitz Kalkenbrenner's King Curtis, and Right Now, originally released in 1990, off of an album that helped define Madchester, the 90s rave scene in the UK. The album is called Pills, Thrills, and Bellyaches. It's the Happy Mondays 2020.

0: introduced breakbeat in the mid-90s, an update called Don't Mess With This Bomb Scare. Madonna, Danceteria, The Happy Mondays, Moby, Bonobo, Fitz Kalkenbrenner, all inside the Outfield Sessions. I'll be back with the Warehouse Grooves, my definition of the underground. 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
0: Welcome back to the final 40 minutes in the mix right here on Radio Western 94.9. The show is called Club Tracks. It's time for the Warehouse Grooves. Tonight we've got a house-fueled edition of the feature. Action-packed, just like the Outfield Sessions. Wow, it was action-packed. Lots of tracks there. And we're going to slam a bunch of tracks into this set as well, including classics from Armin van Helden and Express 2. But up first, kicked it off last week with this track. I'm going to do it again.

Reboot. Title track there called Shine. Nick Curley's Bahia off the top. Right now, brand new EP called Bounce. Toronto's own DJ Sneak. It's called Already Started. Gonna feature it again this week in the Warehouse Grooves. Let's go.

An appearance by Ilias Barrientos, an earlier remix on Grum. There he is right there on Armin van Helden's Witch Doctor.

was a freak. I can't help the way that I think. Got trained in the brain with recurring refrain. Yeah, this is what you did to me. Would you blame me if I was a freak? I can't help the way that I think. Got trained in the brain with recurring refrain. Yeah, this is what you did to me. This is what you did to me. This is what you did to me. Over and over and over and over. And this is what you did to me. Would you blame me if I was a freak? 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Because it is not for the weak. Yeah, this is what you did to me.

0: 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Kerry Golden, Armin Van Helden, Manu P, DJ Sneak, Reboot, and Nick Curley. Wow, I told you it was action-packed. That's it. Have a great week. Thanks for joining me. Have a safe weekend. Have a great week, and we will see ya.
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I'm Alex with your daily news update for Friday, July 10th. In campus news, Western has partnered with Goodwill Ontario Great Lakes on two research initiatives aimed at reducing the massive volume of unsellable donations destined for landfills. The first project uses a thermal process called pyrolysis to transform clothing waste into a nutrient-rich biochar that enhances plant growth and traps carbon emissions in soil. Researchers are also developing an AI-powered system with smart cameras to help workers automatically scan, categorize, and capture recyclable materials on sorting conveyor belts. In national headlines, Canadian Gabriela Dabrowski and Brazil's Luiza Stefani advanced to the Wimbledon women's doubles final after a win over Japan's Shuko Aoyama and Taiwan's Enshuo Liang on Friday. The second seed pairing is undefeated at the grass courts Grand Slam in London, England. For Sunday's final, they'll face either China's Hanyu Guo and France's Kristina Mladenovic, or the Chinese pairing of Jinju Yang and Yifan Zhu. At the World Cup, France is heading to the tournament semifinal round for a third straight time after a 2-0 shutout over Morocco, the team that knocked Canada out last weekend. Le Bleu will face either Spain or Belgium in Dallas on Tuesday, depending on today's match between the two European nations this afternoon. Norway and England will face off tomorrow in the other quarterfinal match at 5 p.m. Eastern. For Radio Western, I'm Alex. 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
1: All right, 94.9 Radio Western. What's going on, metalheads? I'm James O. You guys have tuned to another Pure Concrete, and I am full of a little extra energy this evening. I've never had 3 weeks off vacation from work in my lifetime, and, I've just started 3 weeks of summer vacation, and I'm going to, I'm not going to do much over the next couple weeks, concerts and metal shows and et cetera, et cetera, but it's going to be a whole lot of chilling with good tunes, and you're getting good tunes on my radio show tonight, guys, because we're halfway through 2026, which is just crazy. Like, this year is going so freaking fast. So we're exactly just over 6 months through 2026. And guys, over the last half year, I'm going to go through and give you a sample of what I think is some of the best metal releases of the past year so far. Yeah, being halfway through the year. That you're getting the best of 2026 so far, according to my battered, bruised ears here on Pure Concrete. And you can always argue about what makes the metal the best. And when I say that this is the best metal of 2026, this is just my personal opinion. A lot of the tunes on my show tonight might not be your cup of tea. You're probably wondering why some of your favorites are not heard on my show tonight. And that's what I just keep telling you guys. One of the joys of being a metalhead, there is just an infinite amount of choice when it comes to heavy metal. It literally does not end. It's crazy. And there's just so much to pick from. And my ears hone in on certain styles and riffs when it comes to metal, man. And that's why I'm going to just have fun, guys, with the tunes on my show tonight. I just have gone through all the releases, internationally, Canadian. And I've narrowed down to about 24 songs a night, what I can fit in a short 2 hours of airtime. So you guys have tuned into a good one. Hope you crank my radio. Your radio's up wherever you're checking me out here late in your Friday night. Enjoy the cool tunes coming your way. Before I get any further back in the tunes, I'm going to remind you to check out my Facebook page for this here radio show that you're checking out right now, Pure Concrete. Everything you want to know about this show, including correspondence with me, James O, who's yapping at you now, all my show playlists, and of course, I like getting right up front of my metal concerts, right up front, and filming me some good vids and get some great photos of my metal action right up front there. All that's on my Facebook page for you guys to check it out. If you don't follow along, that would be mighty cool if you can hop on board there. I gain a couple followers every week, and it's always good to see. And there's a lot of interaction on that page, man, so you want to follow along as well. It's Pure Concrete on Facebook if you have not done so already. So there's been just a mountain of releases so far in 2026. It is hard to get to them all. I'm telling you, I get a lot of stuff sent to me digitally. I buy a lot of stuff online. I buy a lot of individual tunes online. But, just as time goes on, you always get those bands and albums that were passed over for no other reason other than, distribution, or you just plain old forgot to check them out. And that's the whole thing. When I get through my show tonight, guys, even when I'm done, there's probably going to be some bands that I wish I had played on my show tonight, and I just didn't get a chance to. But in any case, guys, we're doing, according to my ears, the best of the best of 2026 so far. I opened up with Black Label Society, Zach's coolest album in a long time. It's got 11 albums now for Zach and BLS. It's called Engines and Demolition. One of my favorite tunes that he's done in a long time is a deep cut from the album Pedal to the Floor. To start off tonight's festivities, we're going to get into some Metal Church for you now, the return of Metal Church. Another new singer, a dude that used to sing for Vicious Rumor for years, but we're going to the title track from the 14th album for Metal Church here. Guys, crank it up, Pure Concrete, Radio Western.

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3: For 9 Radio Western, you metalheads are tuned to Pure Concrete. I'm James O. Doing my favorite metal of 2026 so far, guys. We're unbelievable, like halfway through 2026 already. Crazy the friggin' time, man. And I figured halfway through the year, yeah, let's get to what I think are some of the best metal albums released so far in 2026. And of course, I keep saying best. I probably should just make it a point to say my personal favorites, because my best are probably not some of yours and vice versa. But at the end of the day, good metal is good metal, and all the tunes tonight, I think, kick some serious rear end. And I'm having fun putting them on the radio tonight. A little bit of everything, and there's really no particular order to the tunes tonight. I'm just going through all the metal releases I've come across this year, and just doing nice little just little sets here, kind of themed, having all the bands kind of in themed sets tonight, as I usually do on my show. And when I'm done, before midnight, there's going to be a bunch of bands. I'm going to run out of time, man. But this is what I got for you tonight. Some of my favorite metal of 2026 so far in terms of full studio albums. And I guess the new trend is released in singles and EPs. And I might have to come off that mindset sometime about just having full studio albums when it comes to the best releases of the previous year, especially the EPs, because that is certainly the new trend. I'm going to have to think about that one. But guys, before the commercials, no, they're not metal per se. They're math rock, microtonal rock, whatever have you. But Angine de Poitrine is literally taking the world by storm. These guys are just the gimmick that they hopped onto and rode with is something mighty cool. They've just exploded, and I don't know if London's even going to get them now because they're getting too big, but they just dropped their new album, Volume 2, a couple weeks ago, and that was the track Fabrink from Angine de Poitrine. I love it. If you check out the YouTube videos, just the gimmick they got going on stage, but the music is really addictive and fun. If you let it sink into you there, especially in the car there, you can just bop your head along and realize these guys are doing some mighty fine rock and roll, and it's very different. And I don't think they're going to be played on the radio anywhere else here in London, as far as I know. So I got to get these guys on my show. Cheers to Quebec's Angine de Poitrine for hopping on something mighty cool. And I wish those dudes all the best moving forward. Hellraiser from Calgary. They got 5 albums now, Sever the Machine, and a ripping track, Defenders of Metal, Power Age. Got a couple dudes from Exciter from the good old days, John Ricci, longtime guitarist of Exciter, and Jacques Boulanger, who sang on a bunch of classic Exciter albums back in the day. And I've formed this new band called Power Age. They released their debut on Beast a couple months ago. And if you like the music of Exciter, this is what you're getting from Power Age, especially in the riffs. Dark Wings, the lead track from their debut album there for you. And Metal Church from Dead to Rights. So what is that? 14 albums now for Kurt and the boys in Metal Church. I thought Mark Lopes, who sang on Congregation of Annihilation at last Metal Church a couple years ago, was fantastic, but he only lasted the one album for unfortunate reasons. They got a dude from Vicious Rumors for years singing in Metal Church here, and he does a mighty fine job here in Dead to Rights. A lot of thrashy tunes there, including the title track there. Dead to Rights from Metal Church, man. Good stuff from one of the most legendary metal bands you're going to come across. So we're going to get into, speaking of legendary metal, guys, we're going to get into the mighty Venom for you now. Venom has been around the existence of time, been around forever. This is Kronos' version of Venom, and very quietly been pumping out some pretty solid albums every couple years. None of them really blow me away, but every album's got some bangers, and the track I got for you now from the new Venom has turned out to be one of my favorite tunes 2026 The Four is from their new album Into Oblivion. This is just a beast of a track. And crank up the guys, Man and Beast, Pure Concrete, Radio

0: go again. Yeah. Yeah. Yeah. Ow. Ow. Why did we used to do that?
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0: I didn't catch that. He doesn't give a goddamn about what?
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3: 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You metal heads are tuned to Pure Concrete. I'm James. Oh, happy weekend to you. Thanks for starting your weekend off with me here. Guys, setting the tone right for the weekend with some seriously heavy tunes. And a little bit different on my show tonight, being halfway through 2026. I'm just going backwards here and going through all the releases that I've come across digitally or the ones I've bought physically, and then just throwing at you what I think is some of the best metal releases for full-length albums of 2026 so far. We'll be back to normal with everything under the sun on my show next Friday, but being halfway through the year, I like doing this show every year, just kind of look back halfway and kind of give thumbs up and horns up to some of the best metal releases of the year so far, and that's what you got with the tunes tonight. A little bit of everything, as I like to do on my show, a whole bunch of different styles of metal, and we're getting into some, as I usually do about 11 o'clock, some seriously heavy death metal for you. This is deadly stuff coming for you in just a couple minutes. Four to commercials, At the Gates, 8 albums now for At the Gates, the Ghost of Future Dead. Sadly, the last studio album with Thomas Lindberg, as he passed away just a little bit after they finished recording the vocals for this album. Dude is a metal legend. He's going to be sadly missed there, but he dropped some great vocals here on the At the Gates album. There's a track, A Ritual of Waste. A band I just recently came across, they're kind of... I tried to get them into my set list tonight because I'm really digging their sound. They're from Barrie, I believe they're called Loose. This is their debut full-length album. This dropped a couple weeks ago, actually. Rest in Heaven, Rain in Hell. And I'm trying to find more about this band because they got a really cool sound. I'm looking forward to throwing this band more and more on my show. Lust Till Blood is the name of the track from Loose. Kind of a late entry to my show. I just definitely want to get them in there and highlight them because the first time I listened to this album, I was like, yeah, this is my kind of metal, man. So hope you enjoy Loose from Barrie there. Silosis from the UK. 7 albums now. The New Flesh, a couple ultimate bangers on this new album, including a track I threw at you there, All Glory, No Valor. Good stuff from Silosis. Rob Zombie, nice surprise, aggressive album. The Great Satan Was. Rob Zombie, of course, always been hit and miss since his late Zombie days. But this is a seriously heavy album. It's my favorite Rob Zombie since his solo debut with Dracula and Living Dead Girl. What was the name of the album? Hellbilly Deluxe, that's what it was there. My favorite tunes from Rob Zombie since. His lead out track there, FTW84. Lead out track from his rocking new album, The Great Satan. Good stuff from Rob. Lamb of God from Into Oblivion. They got 10 albums now. They're on to something really cool. The last couple albums have got some really cool vibes, and Randy's vocals are sounding amazing. Some cool riffs to be found here on Into Oblivion. That was a track, The Killing Floor, one of the best tunes Lamb of God has done in a long time. That particular tune is really sticking up for me. That's the sound I've always liked from Lamb of God, and I wish they'd do a whole album of tunes like that one, but a very solid album overall. And it's just funny, Into Oblivion, that with the start of Venom there in that last set, they both used the same title on the album, and they both released around the same time, Into Oblivion. Total fluke, but kind of weird at the same time. Propane came back after a long absence with their 16th studio album a couple months ago called Stone Cold Anger. Gary Meskel's vocals, always one of a kind, and the band sounds freaking awesome. If you love the sound of Propane, lots for you to like here on the new Propane. Jonestown Punch, name of that banger, and yeah, started that stop with Venom from there into Oblivion, and I just love the vibe and track of that Man and Beast tune I threw at you here. That's the Venom stomp that I freaking love, and looking forward to delving more into this new Venom, because it's got a cool vibe this time around. So let's get back into tunes, guys. Let's get into death metal for the next half hour. A seriously heavy set coming for you now. And a band that was in Toronto last night at Lee's Palace, the Mighty 6 Feet Under, Chris Barnes. Sounded mighty good after all these years. A new album dropped a couple weeks ago called Next to Die. And this is the track, Mr. Blood and Guts. Crank it up, Pure Concrete Radio West.

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3: 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You metalheads are tuned to Pure Concrete. I'm James O. We're going through and giving you what I think are some of the best metal releases of this calendar 2026 year so far. In a short 2 hours of airtime I have, I think you're getting 24 the best according to my bludgeoned ears. Hope you're following along. Got me cranked up wherever you're checking me out here late on your Friday night. Man, this is some seriously heavy tunes tonight. And some mighty fine ones, too. You just heard Arch Spire from out the west coast of BC. Their fifth album came out a couple months ago, Too Fast to Die. Getting a lot of thumbs up from the metal community. Anomalous Descent, name of that track. Goreworm from the Brantford area have dropped one hell of a death metal album. I think that's their second full-length album, Miasmic Solitude. Lead-out track for tonight called Conjuring. Getting some really fine reviews far and wide, too. We're talking internationally. Goreworm's on to something here. This is a mighty fine death metal album from Goreworm. You gotta check it out. They get a set here in London sometime this summer and beyond. Because I'm digging this new Goreworm, the vibe here. And if you like death metal, you're gonna want to do yourself a favor and check this new Goreworm out as well. Grave Mass from British Columbia. Got a bunch of dudes from Strapian Lad, 3 Inches of Blood, Revocation, kind of a metal supergroup. Very quietly earlier this year, dropped their debut album, This Is The Way, and that was the track, Horn King from BC's Grave Mass. Heideck from Calgary, who I've been high on since I started the show back in 1998. The one-man band from Calgary, Luca, doing it all, and he dropped his fifth album called Archdevil earlier this year, and that was lead-out track rank called Vexer. Good stuff from Heideck. Immolation, always one of the best, been around for a long time. They got 12 albums now. Good old brutal New York City death metal, no bones about it. You know what you're getting from Immolation, and they're just so freaking consistent. This new album is deadly, man. It's called Descent. That was a track, Attrition, and Immolation owes us an area show in Toronto. I was so bummed I had to drop off that DSI Behemoth show in Toronto a couple months ago, and I know a lot of fans are disappointed, so hopefully Immolation can swing around and give us some new tunes with some of their classics in Toronto sometime soon to make up for that canceled date. Monstrosity, another veteran band, they got 7 studio albums. I think they'd have more, but very quietly up there doing their Florida death metal. Screams from Beneath the Surface dropped a couple months ago and is exactly what you wanted from Monstrosity. It was a track called Bloodworks, and started the set off, guys, with the mighty 6 Feet Under. Chris Barnes still sounds freaking awesome. Who would have thought? He went through a little series there a number of years ago where people are making fun of his voice, and it was time to retire there, but ever since dude stopped smoking weed, apparently, his voice has been bang on, especially live. I had opportunity to catch 6 Feet Under in Columbus, Ohio last winter. I made that road trip, and I was really impressed how Barnes can do those vocals live. I thought he sounded great, and if you hopefully you checked out their show in Toronto for the first Toronto show in a long time there at Lee's Palace last night, and I trust he just killed the place with Cataclysm. I'm sure he did some new tunes from Next to Die, the 16th album from his 6 Feet Under band. That was a track, Mr. Blood and Guts, exactly what you want from Chris Barnes doing death metal in 2026. Now, come next, guys, we're going to get into a little bit of thrashier metal to close off my show tonight, and I got the new Megadeth queued up for you now. It was the very first studio album I picked up back in January of this year. And it was the much maligned album. A lot of people, as soon as it came out, were trashing it, especially the Metallica cover at the end, which kind of sucks. I thought the cover was pretty decent, man. But all in all, it's going to be the final album, allegedly, from Dave and Megadeth. And I think it's a fine way to go out. It's not mind-blowing, but it doesn't suck at all. There's a whole bunch of great tracks on this new Megadeth self-titled, including the one I got for you now. And they opened with this song for their last show in London a couple months ago. It's called Tipping Point. It is brand new Megadeth that dropped early this year. Crank it up here. Concrete Radio Western.

Radio Western. Almost wrapping up here, Concrete's Night. Looking back at some of my favorite metal albums released so far in 2026. That was Warsnow from Montreal from their third album, Endless Beginnings, and a ripping track, Feeding the Wildfire. Rectify from Thunder Bay. How many other metal bands can you name right now on the spot from Thunder Bay, Ontario? Yeah, you probably can't because there's not many. Dissecting the Leech, I believe, was supposed to come out a couple years ago and something happened, so they finally got to it now. It's the sixth official album from Canada's Rectify. Just a great blend of thrash and power metal, and a lot of people don't realize Rectify exists. Check them out, man. They're a lot of fun. Exodus from Goliath, The Return of Rob Dukes. And, well, the Exodus doesn't really have lasting power. It doesn't suck, but it's also not that good as well. I'm kind of just on the fence, right in the middle of this new Exodus. Got a couple classic tracks on there, but there's a couple weird ones. And it is cool to hear Rob Dukes back on the vocals. A little bit different style, of course, than Zetra Souza throughout the years. But something's missing from this new Exodus. It must be memorable songs.

0: Pearl and Megadeth going on here, and a very fine track that Dave Penn here at Tipping Point. It was the first track that the band did for us live in London, downtown at the arena for Megadeth's farewell show ever in London. That's set the tone for that night. So have yourselves a great night, metalheads. Thanks for checking my show. Back to home next Friday at 10 o'clock for another Pure Concrete. I'm out here tonight with Corrosion of Conformity, a brand new track from Good God Batman, and I'll catch you next Friday. Cheers!
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0: Picture yourself a feeble little horse running in circles around town. 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

0: Western was
1: 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Because okay, like, Western was the name of the university that I went to, the University of Western Ontario. 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
0: No one's ever heard of that in their lifetime. 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
4: 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It's coming.

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5: 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This is the Reverend T.A. Lyle, and you are listening to Omnibrow, Matagogo Music for the Masses. Tonight's show is entitled Paint the Town Beige. Municipal music, everything from 2 to 6 a.m., has to do with towns. And as always, I'm going to start off with a couple of blues from my late great friend from Niagara Falls, Ontario, Harry Reid, a bluesman to the very core. And this is a good one, In Your Town, by the late great Rory Gallagher.

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3: 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This is the Reverend T.A. Lyle, and you are listening to Omnibrow. Tonight's show is entitled Paint the Town Beige. Municipal music, everything from 2 to 6 a.m. has to do with towns. As always, I started out with a couple of blues from my late great friend Harry Reid, Rory Gallagher's In Your Town from 1971's Deuce, Small Town Blues by Ruthie Foster from 2002's Runaway Soul, and Pretenders, Talk of the Town from Pretenders 2 in 1981, the last album that contained the original lineup of Pretenders before James Honeyman Scott and Pete Farnan died tragically early. It's The Talk of the Town by Stan Getz and Dizzy Gillespie from a 1953 LP called Dizzy Gillespie Stan Getz Sextet. And the other four people filling out the sextet were jazz royalty Oscar Peterson from Montreal on piano, Herb Ellis guitar, Ray Brown bass, and Max Roach on drums. Willie P. Bennett, Living in a Dirty Town from 1993's Take My Own Advice. 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Let's Active was a side project by producer Mitch Easter, and they're well worth a deep dive. A lot of good stuff out of Let's Active. I'll start out the next set with tonight's titular tune. This is Paint the Town Beige by Robert Earl Keane.

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4: 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This is the Reverend T.A. Lyle, and you are listening to Omnibrow. Tonight's show is entitled Paint the Town Beige, Municipal Music, everything from 2 to 6 a.m. involves songs about towns. We opened that last set with our titular tune, Paint the Town Beige, by Texas singer-songwriter Robert Earl Keen from 1993's Bigger Piece of Sky, seminal L.A. psychobilly slash post-punk band X with Painting the Town Blue from 1983's More Fun in the New World. This Town by the Go-Go's from Beauty and the Beat, 1981. And then This Town by Gretchen Peters from 2007's Burnt Toast and Offerings. And then a blast of Tokyo Psychedelia, White Heaven's Mandrax Town from 1991's Out, driving creative force behind that psychedelic band from Japan was Yu Ishihara. And I'm going to open up the next set. I usually try to go to source originals. And Lonesome Town by Ricky Nelson was a great pop song. I love Ricky Nelson. I think he's underestimated in the pop pantheon. But every once in a while, I run into a cover that makes me forget all about that. And this is one of those cases. This is Jerry Garcia's version of Lonesome Town.

cars and trucks. In this town, our cars and trucks. In this world, our streets and avenues. And all around, there is and all around there's and then there's this forgotten little murmur they call nothing much at all.

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3: 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This is the Reverend T.A. Lyle, and you are listening to Omnibrow. Tonight's show is entitled Paint the Town Beige, Municipal Music. Everything from 2 to 6 a.m. has to do with towns. That last set opened with Jerry Garcia's version of Ricky Nelson's Lonesome Town, taken from his second solo album, Compliments, came out in 1974. Kate Nana McGarrigle, My Town, from their debut LP in 1975, Kate Nana McGarrigle, which contained the song they wrote called Heart Like a Wheel that was a huge hit for Linda Ronstadt. They are from a little ski village north of Montreal called Mont-Saint-Sever-de-Mont, which is also the hometown of my wife, Nicola Clark. The Specials with Ghost Town, the title track to their 1981 album, and then Kurt Vile's Ghost Town from Smoke Ring for My Halo from 2011. He's a huge leading light in the Philadelphia alt-rock scene, including, you know, people like Adam Grandisile and The Replacements, Happy Town from 1990's All Shook Down, and Rheostatics, In This Town from 1994's Introducing Happiness. And we closed with the Minus Five, Sorry Town from Dungeon Golds from 2015. Minus Five is the brainchild of a musician called Scott McCaughey. He was part of R.E.M.'s touring band towards the end, before R.E.M. packed it in. And as a consequence, he does a lot of collaborative work with R.E.M. guitarist Peter Buck, as well as Steve Wynn from the Dream Syndicate. They're also all part of a really cool band called The Baseball Project. They've done like three or four LPs at this point, and every single song that they do is about Major League Baseball and its history, and it's very cool stuff. Going to open up with Reckless Eric, who was a huge part of Stiff Records in London, England, kind of the original post-punk. This is from a 1980 album called Big Smash, and the song is called Back in My Hometown.

0: 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That's Old School, New School, Saturday from 8 to 10 p.m. on Radio Western.
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3: 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This is the Reverend T.A. Lyle, and you're listening to Omnibrow. Tonight's show is entitled Paint the Town Beige, Municipal Music. Everything from 2 to 6 a.m. has to do with towns. Pretty simple stuff. We started that last set off with Reckless Eric, Back in My Hometown, from 1980's Big Smash. He's an old favorite of mine, and he is also married to a singer called Amy Rigby, who's a huge favorite of mine. If you ever get a chance to go and see Amy Rigby or Reckless Eric, they tend to tour together now. It's well worth your time. Bob Dylan, My Wife's Hometown, from 2009's Together Through Life. Joni Mitchell with The Only Joy in Town from 1991's Night Ride Home. Jeffrey Lewis, who is kind of a punk rock, folk rock conglomerate guy from New York City. And for those of you who really like that scene, he also is a comic book artist. We had Out of Town by Jeffrey Lewis and Los Bolts from 2015's Manhattan. Teen Town by Weather Report from their debut 1977's Heavy Weather, written and the lead taken in that song by their fretless bass player, Jaco Pastorius. Stagehands out of Godrich with a 2009 CD called The Silent City. You heard Welcome to Our Town. John Grant is a very interesting story. He was with a band from Colorado called The Czars, who had a measure of success in the 90s and, like so many bands, just signed bad contracts, couldn't make any money. Everyone became disillusioned, and John Grant left the music business completely and was making his living as a translator. He's fluent in multiple languages, most prevalently German, Russian, Icelandic. He actually lives in Iceland now. Anyway, he was out of the scene for a long, long time, and then the members of the Texas band Midlake got in touch with him and lobbied heavily for him to get back into the game. And they collaborated with him on a 2010 album called Queen of Denmark, which made virtually every music magazine's best of list for the year 2010. And it's a fabulous album, John Grant, Queen of Denmark. Buy it. Listen to it. Very, very good. But in this case, you heard I Hate This Town from 2013's Pale Green Ghosts. And we closed with Gillian Welch's Scarlet Town from 2011's The Harrow and the Harvest.

Gillian Welch and her partner David Rawlings are basically collaborationists. They both do albums under their own name, but if you buy a Gillian Welch CD, you're listening to the two of them. If you buy a John Rawlings or a David Rawlings CD, you're listening to Gillian Welch as well. I'm going to open up the next set with Boomtown by The Blasters.

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4: 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Thanks for tuning in and listening. Tonight's Omnibrow is called Paint the Town Beige, Municipal Music, everything from 2 to 6 a.m. has to do with towns. So that last set opened up with Boomtown by the Blasters, brothers Phil and Dave Albin, also in the Blasters, Steve Berlin on baritone sax whenever he could get a break from playing with Los Lobos and his production duties for more bands than you can ever care to name, Andrew Cash, Boomtown, the title track to his 1989 album. He started out with his brother in, oddly enough, the Cash Brothers. And of note is also formerly an elected politician. He was an NDP member of provincial parliament for a Toronto riding in Ontario. So he was an activist, and it was reflected in most of his music. And then he decided to walk the walk and ran for election and won. The Jam with A Town Called Malice from 1982's The Gift. Out of Peterborough with a 2015 album called Hunter Street Blues, which is easy to find if you ever go to Peterborough, which is a lovely town. Small Town Crush by the May Hemingways. James McMurtry, Charlemagne's Hometown from 2005's Childish Things. James McMurtry is one of those guys who shines his light under a barrel. He really should be a lot more well-known than he is. He is the son of novelist Larry McMurtry, who wrote, amongst other things, the Pulitzer Prize-winning novel Lonesome Dove. And you can tell that James McMurtry grew up in a house that had a love of reading and a love of words. And he's one of those writers who can write parsed lyrics that have a novelist impact, where he can say so much with one or two lines. And also, I like the fact that he'll write a song like Charlemagne's Hometown and take it for granted that most listeners are going to understand who Charlemagne is. And it's from 2005's Childish Things. We closed with Pee Wee Russell, one of my favorite jazz clarinetists. He was kind of on the cusp of the big band era as it moved into bebop, and he had a foot in both schools. I consider him to be possibly the best jazz clarinetist of my time. And I know that, you know, you're looking at people like Benny Goodman and a lot of people who have reputations that supersede Pee Wee Russell's, but Pee Wee Russell could really swing and was just a great improviser. Lulu's Back in Town was the song you heard. It was from a 1960 LP called Swingin' with Pee Wee, and also featured on it was Buck Clayton, who was a trumpeter for the Count Basie Big Bands, and another one of my favorites. I will open up the next set with the Pogues, Pride of Ireland, Dirty Old Town from Rum, Sodomy, and the Lash.

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4: 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This is the Reverend T.A. Lyle, and you are listening to Omnibrow. Tonight's show is entitled Paint the Town Beige, Municipal Music, Everything from 2 to 6 a.m. has to do with towns. That last set started out with the Pogues' Dirty Old Town from 1985's Rum, Sodomy, and the Lash. Desmond Dekker and the Aces with the title track to 1967's Shanty Town, also featured on the soundtrack of the seminal reggae movie The Harder They Come. Spain, who is essentially vocalist bassist Josh Hayden, who is the son of jazz great Charlie Hayden, one of the great jazz bassists of all time, and brother to the Hayden triplets, Petra, Tanya, and Rachel. So he records under the name of Spain. He's based in Los Angeles. And you heard the title track to a 2021 album that he did called Love Will Come to Town. Jason Isbell, formerly of Drive-By Truckers, with Speed Trap Town from 2015's Something More Than Free. Our Town by Iris Dement from her debut, Infamous Angel. She's an Arkansas native, and she was a favorite of the late, great John Prine. And then Out of Windsor with an album, a lengthy title called For the World is Hollow and I Have Touched the Sky, that came out in 2013, and you heard the track One Horse Town. So I'm going to open up the next one with the Afghan Whigs from 1996's Black Love. This is called Going to Town.

Let's turn the ship.

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3: Indeed you are. 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This is the Reverend T.A. Lyle, host of Omnibrow. And tonight's show is entitled Paint the Town Beige, Municipal Music. Everything from 2 to 6 a.m. has to do with towns. This last set opened up with the Afghan Whigs from 1996's Black Love. You heard Going to Town. Rai Cooter's Wall Street Part of Town from 2012's Election Special. Mount Moriah, I Built a Town from 2013's Miracle Temple. Mount Moriah was the original band of Heather McIntyre, who now records solo under the name H.L. McIntyre, and she is well worth a deep dive. A great, great songwriter, great singer, great guitarist, does a lot of session guitar work. And then a couple from Louisiana, Gil Landry from Lake Charles, Louisiana, Trouble Town from 2020, Skeleton at the Banquet, and Bobby Charles, who was most famous as part of the one of the original fathers of rock and roll. He wrote See You Later, Alligator, and Walking to New Orleans that was a huge hit for Fats Domino. So he was a big, big name in the 1950s, and then he got into some trouble. Louisiana in the 60s and 70s had, probably next to the state of Texas, the toughest drug laws in America, and he was brought down with a very small possession charge that could have resulted in extremely serious prison time. So he fled to northern climes and relocated in Woodstock, New York, and became part of the musical circle that included Bob Dylan, the band, Van Morrison. So you heard Small Town Talk from his debut solo LP, Bobby Charles, from 1972, and it was a co-write with Rick Danko, the bassist from the band, and Rick Danko also recorded Small Town Talk for his solo debut after the band broke up. My Hometown from the original soundtrack to Oh Lucky Man, a 1973 movie directed by Lindsay Anderson. It was the first film done by Malcolm McDowell after he had such great success with A Clockwork Orange. The original soundtrack was done by Alan Price, who started out as the keyboards player for The Animals. And we had Streets of Your Town by the Go-Betweens from 2004's 16 Lovers Lane. The Go-Betweens were a band out of Australia, Brisbane, Australia, and included Robert Forster and Grant McLennan. They were sort of the two main creative engines and did most of the writing. Also featured Lindy Morrison and Amanda Brown. Very, very good band. Vic Chestnut with Bad Boy Town from 1992's Drunk. And I'm going to open up the next set with Michael Brennan. He's a Cape Breton-born, Toronto-based. He had a CD called Anywhere But Here in 2008, and this is a song called Get Out of Town.

looking so pretty. No sooner did our eyes catch contact, stuff go down. She knew

0: This is the Reverend T.A. Lyle thanking you for tuning into and locking on to 94.9 FM Radio Western. Tonight's Omnibrow was entitled Paint the Town Beige. Municipal music, everything from 2 to 6 a.m. had to do with towns. That last set started with Michael Brennan. He's a Cape Breton native but works out of Toronto. A 2008 CD called Anywhere But Here, and the song was Get Out of This Town. The Jayhawks with What Led Me to This Town from 2000's Smile. They're from Minneapolis-St. Paul. The Waylon Jennies out of Winnipeg with a 2006 CD called Firecracker. You heard Prairie Town. Sparks, the brothers Ron and Russell Mail. This Town Ain't Big Enough for the Both of Us from 1974's Kimono My House. John Cooper Clarke's Evidently Chicken Town from Snap, Crackle and Bop in 1980. Chuck E. Weiss, The Other Side of Town, title track to a 2007 album, and we're going out with a band called Government Town and a track called Godforsaken Town from their 2016 album, Three. In any case, I will be back in 2 weeks' time with a new Omnibrow and a new topic. Thanks so much for listening to all this music that I love, and thanks for tuning in to CHRW 94.9 Radio Western. It's been a blast.
1: I dream my painting, and then I paint my dreams. 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

0: I'm Veronica, the host of The Cat's Meow every Tuesday at noon. Want to know what you'll be listening to? 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

0: Look up! 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It's a flying saucer! A UFO!
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0: These days at your local Legion, we're marching to the beat of a different drum. 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

0: change everything. 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
1: Nope.
0: I'm depressed. If people don't like me, then I don't get a check, which means both my parents are staying in debt. And I prefer to be the only one that carries the stress. If I never got rich, maybe Sunset wouldn't have me sick. Cause that crash almost toe-tagged my sis. 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But what I can't control, the best advice I get from myself alone. And after all that Portland rain is combined, all I need is 13 months of sunshine.

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But if he turns around, it disappears.

0: Yo, yo, yo. What is up? 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And guys, if you like... 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
0: Wait. Look, I gave hope when they needed hope. I gave dope when they needed dope. Showed the ropes and visuals from a different scope. Set the pick and roll, chill. No. Overkill, I spit the real, get killed over. 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
1: Jane Goodall had one last message for Canadians.
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0: It's just a public service announcement, sponsored by Just Blaze and the good folks at Rockefeller Records.
1: Fellow Americans, it is with the utmost pride and sincerity that I present this recording as a living testament and recollection of history in the making during our generation.

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1: Now, before I finish, let me just say, I did not come here to show out. Did not come here to impress you. Because to tell you the truth, when I leave here, I'm gone. 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But just remember, when it hits the fan, brother, whether it's next year, 10 years, 20 years from now, you'll never be able to say that these brothers lied.

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start with the game system. It's still a slave system, held in supply chains. Listen, Sterling's still richer than Blake Griffin. When I say the rain spitting, don't need to rain like a royal. We just need rain on the soil. Yeah, don't need to rain like a royal. 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
1: Ooh.
0: There we go. How's that sounding, Tim? That sounds okay? 94.9 Radio Western. Gonna turn up the music a little bit. We are here live at Sunfest in Victoria Park, London's biggest festival. We are here live on air, live broadcast. Do we have the sign to prove it? Couldn't find the sign, eh? That's okay. That's okay. We're still here. We're still live. That's all that matters. And we will be live until 6 p.m. tonight. If you are in the area, please come by. Come see our booth. We're just off of Clarence Street, kind of near the church, near the main stage. We're sandwiched in between the London, what's it look like? London Flooding booth and the Good Life Fitness booth over here. So come on and check us out. We've got pins. We've got pens. We've got Radio Western fortune cookies here. Get a music recommendation chosen specifically by one of our hosts. We're really close to the cannon. If you know where that is in Victoria Park, then you know where we are. And I'm going to be here playing some music until 3 p.m. And then on hell, if Hear Me Out fame is going to be taken over. So come on out. 94.9 Radio Western, live broadcast from Sunfest.

0: 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Ooh, it's a hot mic. My goodness. 94.9 Radio Western. We're still here live at Sunfest in Victoria Park. London's biggest festival is here for the entire weekend. If you're in the area, make sure that you come and check us out. We're here. We're right in between the London flooding booth, I believe, and the Good Life Fitness booth over here. If you know Victoria Park well, you know that we're by the cannon, right across from this church on Clarence Street, right by the main stage. So come check us out. It's a good time. I'm almost done here. I'm going to be taken over by this gentleman over here. Do you want to introduce yourself?
1: 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My name is Angel, and I will be playing you guys some tunes for the next hour.
0: That is Angel, of course, from Hear Me Out fame. So if you're in the area, come check us out. Come steal a pen from us, a pin, a sticker, a Radio Western fortune cookie with music recommendations chosen by every single one of our hosts. We're right beside the Good Life Fitness. They're doing dead hangs. This is fascinating to watch. In this heat too, you guys are crazy. This is amazing. But until next time, 94.9 Radio Western, let's get back to the music.

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What is up, everyone? It is a beautiful Saturday morning here in Victoria Park, and we are here live broadcasting at Sunfest. We are located in between two booths, the Good Life Fitness booth and the London Flooding booth, I'm pretty sure. What a beautiful day. Guys, my name is On.

And that was the main theme of the Chrono Trigger video game series, but in a more Latin jazz style with some inspiration from Chick Corea's Spain. You are tuned into 94.9 FM Radio Western. My name is Angel, and we have some more good songs for you. I want to play a song that just recently came out. It is by one of my favorite Latin jazz musicians. His name is Tony Sucar, all the way from Peru. And this song is called Pisco Sour. Let's give that a listen.

0: And that was Ramona by La Sonora Ponceña. Ponceña. Wow, I cannot pronounce today. I am very bad on my Spanish. But the next song is going to be called Futebol. It is a Portuguese song from Brazil. And you know what? I'm going to play this because today is the Norway-England game. And I am so hyped for this. You don't understand. This is going to be one of the craziest games of the World Cup. I am so excited. So without further ado, let's play this song.
1: Futebol, futebol, futebol, futebol.

This song was called Football. And speaking of football, like I said, the Norway and England game is today. And you don't understand how hype I am for this. I was heartbroken because my favorite teams are actually Mexico and Brazil. And I saw Brazil lose and I was like, oh man, that broke my heart. But at least Norway, my third favorite team, is going to make it. You know what? Obviously, Mexico's going to win the game. And then that night I was crying for like 2 hours. So honestly, I need this game to go well for my sanity. So please, please be tuning into this game and keep on coming to Sunfest 2 here at Victoria Park. My name is Angel and you're tuned in to 94.9 FM Radio Western. Here's one of my favorite songs called El Papi by NG La Banda.

94.9 FM Radio Western. You are tuned into a live broadcast here at Victoria Park for Sunfest. What a beautiful day it is. We see a lot of people out here walking around, people doing this physical challenge where they're hanging off from a bar with the Good Life Fitness booth. And we're also right next to the London Flood Safety booth. What a beautiful day we got going on. The next song I want to play is from this obscure video game from the 1990s called Restar. It is a reggae remix of this one level called Planet 4-1. But this song is called Doo Dee Doo Da. Let's give that a listen. Hey, yo!

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1: 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We got a few more songs for you. It's almost the end of my time, and we are going to be playing just one more chill song before we get a little bit more exciting, and that song is going to be called I Know You Know by Esmeralda Spalding. Let's give that a listen.

0: 94.9 FM Radio Western. You are tuned in to the end of our live broadcast here at Sunfest. But we will still be sticking around here at the booth. And don't forget to come down to Sunfest here at Victoria Park. It goes all the way to around 11 p.m. There's going to be a lot of live music, a lot of food, a lot of vendors. It is going to be a lot of fun. But and tomorrow for the grand finale. But from all of us here at Radio Western, thank you so much for tuning in. And we will see you guys very soon.
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0: Castro Drive, Bermuda Road, all that. Northside, St. Louis. Right there, I'll see it.
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They all followed suit, the juice was too dumb. It's all up to you, young blood, they knew none about what you do, the truth is you finna be one of them ones. History is so funny, it's only ripped with ink that's on money. So take a drink and hit the track running. Don't need to think that in your bloodstream, Try to keep it close in the tempo. Just cause it's automatic don't mean that it is simple. A pimp don't ever panic when I'm a nympho. You push so many keys that it's resembling Gitmo. Remember that place? Nobody else does. They like the past erase so they could get buzzed. Making a dash today, only the next plug. With enough cash to buy him out.

0: is laced with green wilt. What a disgrace for all that they built. Well, what that got to do with your millions? If it ain't gold, get out of your feelings. Street got beef, that's why you put grills in. Show them them teeth, then shoot up they buildings. That's what it do. Living at the end of the sentence, you run on with the commas and they won't even mention. The poll looking for quotes to send me an intervention. They split the cone and keep the cola rolling perfection. Break the law, well, the work gotta stretch then. Ain't gotta sell us off, give the work an erection. Then gotta get it off or end up in correction. Get it to every jerk in the section.
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'Cause you're the strength that I hold on to. And I hope I'm the strength that you hold on to. 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To death do us part.

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You come in every Wednesday on your lunch break, I think. And you always order the special with the hot chocolate. And my manager be tripping and stuff, talking about we gotta use water, but I always use some milk and cream for you, cause I think you're kinda sweet. Anyway, you always got on some fly blue suit and your cufflinks are

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0: Because Mika Supreme.

0: material. I have a special announcement. 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There's a warning for them. 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
1: Dr. Roper! Dr. Roper! 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

0: Warn them. 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One size up to talk a rope, you know. Easy Ferguson, Leroy. Pinks on 13. In the mix. What's the mix?
1: At your coming in the
0: I tell you, man, the mix band is wicked, man. I tell

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1: Now tell me, tell them out there. Dr. Roper.
0: Dance all style.
1: Right. Sasha Lee Douglas, Easy Leroy, Nelson Road, Kingston 13.

0: Patrick Thompson, the late Patrick Thompson. 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
1: But to get me hot this year, where them I go do if you hold me?
2: Oh,
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0: A long time I tell a Leroy, a long time. Years up without tears, you know?

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Killer Chris coming in. 519-661-3600. But just touch the screen.

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1: Seen? 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
4: 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But now we're going to tune things more a bit, just turn it down a bit, make you take a breather until if you're making love, don't make babies, right? Dr. Opa saying that. Yeah, listen now. Just take it easy right now. 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
1: 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I must stick with you. 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She said, after loving me, she won't love another. I tell you, man. That's what she says. After loving me, she won't love another. Uh-uh. So sweet.
2: I don't want to go another day. 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
1: I tell somebody to tell me about this. 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

0: cha.
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1: Yeah, something couldn't get you. A house, a rasbos, a rabbit, a ratchet. 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A bong, a dog, a dog, a dog.
0: Big about the girls, then. If you have something, you're doing for something, right?

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Wow, a lot of requests. Matilda, try squeeze me in. Thank God, one is from this rhythm, you know?

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The Dr. Po Show every 6 p.m. on Saturday to 8 p.m. This artist will be kind of very soon. He's gonna be kind of very

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1: 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Every time, man. Every time.

I tell you something, man. Nicest guarantee every time. It's a Dr. Pochelle. As if you don't know, we do it every Saturday from 6 to 8 p.m. My old time film fly. Big up Jay Prevail, Nico Supreme, K, Bonnie Owen. Two new Mr. Cowles, I'm gonna tell you, man. Mama Rosa, Sylvia Bailey, I'm gonna tell you, man. So much to call, you know.

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1: Hey, hey! 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

0: How does technology affect your everyday life? 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